to the blacklist or to the blacklist in coordination with government agencies and child protection groups. Meanwhile, in entertainment, Modern Family star Jesse Tyler Ferguson of Ferguson is celebrating his co-star Ty Burrell's birthday. Ferguson shared a birthday greeting to Burrell on Instagram, honoring their friendship and memorable time together on the hit sitcom. That's the lighter side of things. Entertainment right now, sports news. Tennis star Alex Ayala is back in training as she prepares for the U.S. Open in New York. Ayala will compete in mixed doubles on August 20th. Yeah, that was done already. Thank you. And I think she already won, right? Or she lost. Or I'm getting confused now. Okay. Thank you for sending me this late news. Alrighty then. 2 minutes after 8 o'clock. That's about it for this hour. Top of the hour news from the Eagle FM News Desk. I'm John Lemon. And you're on Eagle FM 95.5. 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Third hour of the morning show coming up.

0: Yes! 804 right now. I stand corrected, folks. My bad, my bad. It's not August 20th. It's August 30th, okay? Yeah, my bad, my bad. So, Ayala will compete in mixed doubles on August 20th. And that's done already. And her singles campaign will begin on August 30th. There you go. I was right after all. Oh man, 804 right now. Let's get back to more music.
1: 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Now I gotta cut loose, put loose. To the unforgettable hits of the 90s. 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Any generation, we got you. Lahat ng gusto mo, andito na. We are Eagle FM 95.5 for the love of music. It's Monday, but we're keeping it cool. Anything 80s, breaking all the rules. 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
1: 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I'm Chaka Khan from 1986, and I feel for you. It is now 8:17. 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Pausing for another break. Be right back. More. Hang on in there. Coming up next, more of anything 80s. You guys hang in there and enjoy the music. Be back quick. New Wave Monday, where we bring you the iconic sounds of the 80s. The cutting-edge tracks that keep pushing the limits of music. Going back in time has never been this fun as we journey through the world of neon lights, spiky hair, and endless synthesizers. Let's get this wave rolling. 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

0: 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Taking a break. Be right back. More of the hits coming up.
1: 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The cutting-edge tracks that keep pushing the limits of music. 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
1: New Wave Monday, where we bring you the iconic sounds of the 80s. The cutting edge tracks that keep pushing the limits of music. 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

Good morning. It is now 8:56 and it's top of the hour news. Canlaon volcano recorded an ash emission early Monday morning, August 24th. Pilvolt said the ash plume reached 200 meters before drifting eastward. Canlaon remains under alert level 2. In other news, DepEd has postponed the nationwide active attack safely drills scheduled for August 25 in public and private schools. The drills will instead be held in the first week of September. DepEd said the postponement will allow schools to ensure that the activity is safe, age-appropriate, and trauma-informed for learners.

0: right now for our weather report. Tropical Storm Saudel is being monitored as it approaches the Philippine area of responsibility. Pagasa says Saudel was last located 1,660 kilometers east-northeast of extreme northern Luzon. It may strengthen or may strengthen into a super typhoon upon entering the PAR or Philippine area of responsibility. Once inside, it will be given the local name Obet. Meanwhile, Typhoon Ginari remains north-northwest of Batanes. That's the news right now from the Eagle FM News and Information Desk. I'm John Lemon. And you're on Eagle FM 95.5. It is now 8:58. 2 to go before 9. 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
0: 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Lahat ng gusto mo, andito na. 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

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The 90s are back. It's time to rewind. Essential 90s, the hits you'll find. From to rap, dance to R&B, this is where you want to be. Essential 90s, bringing the hits back to life. 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

0: You know who I remember every time I play the song? Yep, I remember. I always remember Doc Goldie Chuagatus. I'm not sure if she's tuned in, but yep, she likes the song so much. In fact, every time she asks for the song or for a certain song, this is a specific song she asks. Hey John, can you play Matador? So Doc Goldie Chuagatus, if you're listening in, that song goes out to you. 9:29 right now, 31 to go before 10 o'clock. Thank you. Playing one more song before taking a break right now, putting on something from Robert Smith and The Cure from 1987. Just Like Heaven. Don't forget 10 o'clock, more of Anything 80s with Dear Peachy. And she takes you all the way till 1 in the afternoon, 1 to 5. DJ Otto for afternoon chill. 5 to 8, DJ Jam. 8 to 12, more of Anything 80s. That is our lineup for today, August 24, 2026. 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

0: 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That's Naina at 9:58 a couple of minutes ago. Make it 9:59 right now. Minute more to go before 10 o'clock. It's time for me to go, guys. John Lemon, I'm out. Hang on tight. Dear Peachy is coming up next. It is now 9:59 still.
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All right, it's 4 minutes after 10 o'clock. I'd like to say good morning. And yes, this is Peachy welcoming you to my share of Anything 80s. As usual, we'll be together from here on all the way down till 1.

All right, music of Randy Crawford, Look Who's Lonely Now. 12 after 10, and yes, this next song is brought to you by EO Executive Optical. 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

All right, something from 1984, that's Stevie Wonder featuring Dionne Warwick and a song called It's You. 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

All right, yes, Marco Sison, si Aida, si Lorna, o si Faye. And right before that, Nanette Inventor, and Salamat, Salamat Musica, our OPMs in a row. 24 after 10. Yes, you're with Peachy for my share of anything 80s.

0: 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Check your time. 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
2: All right, 10:47, and saying good morning to my dear regulars, my dear sister Arlene Panuncillo. Happy New Week po! And also the Olarda Family Plus, Mommy Dolly, Lay and Rain, Will and Papa Miguel, Anton, Lola Margarita, Lola Doreen, Lola Feli, Lola Connie, and Tatay Bert. Hi to Daddy Eric, Ava, Myrtle, Patricia, Jet, Eric Jr., Chris, Ricky, Rexy, and Abby. Also, Anthony and Katerina and the Spencer Kids, Mikhail, Pretty Alexa, Layla, my Angel Cassie, my Buttercup Lily, Sweet Babies Nino and Nina, Cuties Venice, Benedict and Benjamin, Audrey, Nightingale, Sophia and Andrew, and of course DJ Zarina and I Patros, and the triplets, Chloe, Dahlia, and Reese. Hi to the twins in Australia, Michael and Malcolm. Also, Aunt Tessie and Uncle Brad, Stephen and Lisa, Nana Galore, the Scott family in Subic. Hi to Charlotte, Charles, Doreen, Dali, Lena, Theo, Ian, Mishka, Misha, Inigo, Aaron, Zandro, and Zabina, together with Mommy Arlene and Daddy Theodore. And saying happy new week to my bestie Cons. How are you? Also Elise, Andre, Tita Pearl, and Tito Aaron. And of course, my Ateline and Chrysaline. Hello there. My sister Meldy. Yes. Good morning. Also to Doc Louis Gutierrez, Doc Eman, and Cherry Van Jalan, Felman Castro, the Sinenses, Mommy Claire, Lea, Joy, and June. Also, Odette Montojo, Malu Pascual, Baby Cardona, Emmy De La Peña, Brother June and Sister Lynn Francisco, good morning. Also, Brother Dennis Lavendino. Yes, nice to see you po again yesterday. Hi to Sister Edna Canla, Sister Annabel Pidlawan, Brother Cesar Azarcon, Danny Maldes and family, Luz Epino, Angel Nancy Pasquale, Transmitter Guy, Bing the Vera, Okuman family, Mommy Esther Dizon, Doc Eric and Doc Rosalie of Adyao Optical Clinic, also Marisa, Brother Ron Abejo and Sister Shamil Madrid, Kamanava homeboys, most especially Eric, and also SG Alfred Balala, Sister Jem Leonardo, Team Easy, yes, good morning, RV, Cell, and Ramses. And also saying hello to Doc Goldie Chuagatus and Marisa Tibayan, Doc Maria Abril, Lay Navarro, and the people in the P10 section of our central office, especially Brother Joey Cilio and Leo Apita. Hi to Brother Jorley and Sister Anne Giron, Leo Lazarte, my good friend there in Japan, Juliet Manyalak Sewaki, Jet Egawa, Kasin Nene, good morning to you. Also to Kasin Cesar, together with Beth and B-Boy, Roel and Zoel Caro, Marlon Ray Santos, Sister Blanca Del Macho, Belen and Sunny Ang, Mamen, Karen Alarcon, Harriet Maglantay, Nelson and Baby Paredes, Ruby and Amy, Kathy Bergado and family, Maring Betshay and Maring Aurin, good morning, Mommy Megan, Aaliyah, Ms. Nora, the staff of Home Protect Incorporated, Attorney Philip and Doc Marlin, Roman Socorro families, the troops in North Melton, Melbourne, Darwin, Port McKay, St. Albans, and Parramatta, Rufus family, Sergeant Leanne, Mario, Maui, Louis Bong de la Cruz, Lot Doña, Elaine Secondes, Pina Jerusalem, Gil, and Jonathan Unai. All right. Yes, it's 10:52 right now. And And yes, this next song is brought to you by EO Executive Optical. 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

All right, music of Eddie Rabbit and Crystal Gayle, You and I. And that song was brought to you by EO Executive Optical.

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All right, starting off the second hour of my share of anything 80s, music of Huey Lewis and the News, The Power of Love. 5 minutes after 11 o'clock, peachy until 1. Good morning.

0: It's Monday, but we're keeping it cool. Anything 80s, breaking all the rules. Groove through your day with retro sound. The 80s vibe is all around. We are Eagle FM 95.5 for the love of music. New Wave Monday, where we bring you the iconic sounds of the 80s. The cutting-edge tracks that keep pushing the limits of music. Going back in time has never been this fun as we journey through the world of neon lights, spiky hair, and endless synthesizers. 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

All right, 11:17. Yes, I'm still here, peachy until 1. And let's go to our FB fan page. From 413 Basketball Clinic, Marikina City, happy anything 80s, Ma'am Peachy. May pasok na kami at tinambakan pa ng school works. Thankful sa program nyo, binubuhay ang mga dugo namin. Thank you, Ma'am. I love and miss you. Aaliyah. Oh yes, back to school again. Alright, love and miss you too, Aaliyah. And from Lizzie Sakuram Flores, happy, happy birthday to Ramona Muning Papong Simon of Santa Lucia, Magalang, Pampanga. Stay well, safe, and blessed. From Liz, Earl, and Omik. And saying hello to Cece Vilbay. What's this? Tomorrow. And hi to Gerard Michano. Happy rainy Monday. Is it raining again? And Joey, or should I say Andre Cruz, good morning to you. Happy 80s Monday. Chris Cabrera, yes, happy Monday to you too. From Santa Mesa, Manila. Saan ka nanonood? Wala namang kaming ano. Anyways, baka listening lang. Okay? And saying hello to Ricardo de Guzman. Happy anything 80s. Good morning, Ricardo. From Kingsway Family, good morning, dear Peachy. Anything 80s playlist. Mga kantang marami kaming naaalala nila Belen, Doming, at Betshy nung kabataan namin. Nakikinig din sila Joey at Ryan habang may deliveries. May mga kantang na kaka-relax para sa aming lahat sa maaraw na umaga. Maraming salamat, dear Peachy, from Maring Betshy and Maring Auring. Thank you so much po. And saying hello to Juan Miguel Gamocha, si Joboy, our Christian Rod of Noveleta, Cavite. Yes, thank you for always listening. Also, Nestor Lugtu. Shout out to the brothers Mark Villafuerte, John Naira, Abel Ibi, Fer Paz, Fernando Fuentes, June Team Hempol, and Sister Eve Corpus Sapon of Guadalupe, Makati District. Hi to Kamaya Bermudez. Okay. Noted. And saying hello to Louis Bong de la Cruz. Rainy Monday talaga. Okay. Yes, thank you, Louis Bongi. Lita Mapalad Baldenaro, Valenzuela City, is always with us. Thank you, Lita. Hi to RC Nicolas. Have a good day, too. Thank you. Dante Levy Daito, good morning and happy Monday din po to you. From Doreen Daly Scott, good morning, Mom Peachy. Kids are back to their online classes with new schedule adjustments for them again. Oh, listening with few mommies while Theodore is busy in the kitchen. Oh, yes. Happy anything 80s. God bless you. From Arlene Scott. Thank you very much, Arlene. Love the Scott family there in Subic. And saying hello to Jebby Chong de la Cruz. Also to Rebecca Barba. Happy Monday. Maria Lorena Sardegna Malonzo. Yes, have a nice day too. From Will Recef, Bop Bop Monday, Mom. Back to base work, but no driving for me for the next few weeks. Oh, thank you for your songs. My shoulders are stiff from adjusting to work. Salute with love from Will. I love you too, Will. Yes, take it easy, okay? And saying good day to Byron Bay. Okay, happy Monday. Maximo Nagit, hello there. Also to Ivan Cruz. All right, noted. And of course, Christian Albert Merced of QC with love, always tuned in. Thank you so much. Hi to Matthew Saison. All right, noted on your request. And
From Lolita Margarita, masayang maaraw na umaga, Peachy. 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I love you. Love you din po, Lolita. And all the lolas there and all of you po dyan sa Casa Margarita sa Cebu. All right. Yes, we'll get back to your messages later. In the meantime, back to more music. OPMs in a row.

0: All right, OPMs in a row. That's the Apple Hiking Society and Hetona. And right before that, you heard Rachel Alejandro and KSP, Kulang Sapansin. Check your time. It's now 11:30.
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2: All right, it's now 11:47, and saying hello to my balaes, Tito Alex and Tito Tess Lizardo. Good morning. Also to Rally Lapid, Liza David, and G. Manalang Soriano, of course, of Moscow, Russia. Privyet, G. And also to Zally and Jane, Santa Barbara of Rome, Italy. Annyeong to our friends in Hanam, South Korea. David Santiago, Yongnim, Hijungnim, Tungsen, Araboji, and Sajungnim. Also to Lola Team, Lola Elaine and Pedrito of Poland. Hello to the Scott family there in Auckland, New Zealand. Lola Arnold, Aunt Rebecca, Althea, how are you doing? Especially cute baby Via. Also to my good friends from Auckland, Shy and Derek Vivas, Brother Willie and Sister Beck Liria of North Shore, New Zealand. Hello to the Kalimlim family of Manama, Bahrain, Melvin, Lorleen, and Yenyen. Hi to Khomeini Zaman, also to Beth Cantorna, Rose of Salve Hospital, Ruben Bernardino and family, Henry Laborte, Marie Solana, Raymond Go and girlfriend Michelle, and also to the people there at Haitap Supermarket, Quezon Ave. Hello to everybody at Centurion International Corporation, Joy, Saw, Angie, Kate, Maymay, Alex, Tess Declaro, Tess Pareñas, Maricel, Jovi Asma, Annette, Eileen, Mommy Elsa, Joe Camps, Master Javon, and Ivy. And saying hello to Amsweds and Digitized team. Also to Coppers, to Villa Carlos, the Net25 Finance Department people. Good morning, Brother Joseph, Ka Juliet, Tess, Rolly, Tuena, Brother Denny, and Brother Romy Santos. Hi to June SP. Also to the people there at the NAU Cashier's office. Arlene, Hazel, Patty, Jershom, Nico, Becky, Joka, Eds, Elena, Diane, Olive, Brother Ronero San Diego, and Casol Kaide. Also saying good morning to Brother Rydel Palabasan and the NAU Information Office people. Brother Jel Haiko, Brother Max Hison, Giselle, Rick, Zyvel, Francesca, and Angie. And good morning to the people at the NAU College of Education office, Din Corazon Liwayway, Kayeye, and Ma'am Julie Valencia. Also saying happy listening to the people of Barangay New Era and Barangay New Era Clinic, especially Ruth and Rowena, and everybody at Kuwait Airways Reservation and Ticketing Department. Of course, the Grab drivers always tuned in to Eagle FM, Dante Paez Jr., Bernardo Marine, Edwin Arias, Alex Alipio, Arnel Isla, Reynardo Deloria, Art Antiola, Noel Encheta, Robert Kong Lee, Edwin Hapon, Randy Salvatierra, Michael Gamba, Eleazar Cabaltera, June Pantoja Jr., Bernabe, Arnold Ayaay, Grazer Beta, Ricky Grande, Bernardo Chavez, Domingo Menor, Edgar Fatalvero, Ryan Galiebo, and Joey Reyes. And yes, the people there in our central motor pool saying hello to Caberong, Katabara, Freddy Tagala, Bong Padre, Arnel Cabezas, and Brother Rodel Orzano, also Brothers Allen, Gabriel, Junel, Eugene, Carl, Alden, Christian, Kuya Pogi Resetes, and Brother Abelan Petorio. Hello to our friends at Betty Sans Rival Royal Place, Ella, Judy, Joni, Fonsi, Jing, and TJ. Hi to Chona Santa Maria Tan and husband John, Dr. Wilfredo P. Santos, the medical director at Bay Point Hospital, SBMA, Parponil Pedralves, everybody at Hair Rebound Salon, especially G, Karen, and John, and the people at Unlad Haircuts Recreation. Also, saying hello to Christopher and Farah Camacho, Brother Jess and Sister Annalie Granada, Sister Venice Maria, Brother Danny Simbulan, Brother Bobby Dino, and Brother Gerson Nonato. All right, 11:52, and yes, you're still with Peachy for my share of anything 80s until 1.

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Music of the Commodores. Only You. And here to wind up the second hour of my share of anything 80s.

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Welcome to the final hour of my share of anything 80s.

0: 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Anything 80s, breaking all the rules. 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Wasakan Wednesday. Heartbreak and love in perfect harmony. 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
3: All right, our time is 12:17, and let's go to my personal text line. Good day, Mom. It's a quiet day for us. All the big boys are back to work, including Papa and Lolo Brad. Lolo Dave and Nana likes your songs. Thank you so much, Mom. Love, Michael and Malcolm. Yes, the twins from Australia. Love you, too. And from the Spencers, good day, Mama. Another wonderful Monday listening with the grannies here in Silang. Happy birthday, Angel Cassie. Stay sweet always. Mama, happy anything 80s. We love you, Strawberry Munchkins, DJ Zarina, and Ayayay Petros. Oh, it's the birthday of Angel Cassie today. Happy birthday, okay? And I was thinking of Ms. Al Moscoso, and here she is. It's anything 80s. Happy Monday, Miss Peachy. Sobrang namiss kong boses mo for almost 2 weeks. I bought my new radio. Ngayon, enjoy na kami listening sa playlists mo from Mercury, Montalban Town Center. Thank you so much. Oh, yes. Thank you, Ms. Al Moscoso. Sa totoo lang, I was thinking of you earlier. I'm supposed to greet you, but you messaged me na. Okay, thank you very much. From Papa Miguel, good day, dear Peachy. I was working when I heard the song One in a Million You, a song for my dolly. Oh, thank you for your dedication. God bless you, Papa Miguel. Oh, so yes. It's your song for Mamita. Now I know. Okay. And from Alan Jaden Ang, good day po, dear Peachy. Happy 80s Monday. Listening habang nasa bahay po at nagpapagaling, kaya hindi po muna nakapasok sa school. Oh, get well soon, Alan Jaden Ang. Okay. Pabati po sa mga kaibigan kong sinaliur, Ninyo at Kiel. Thank you. Keep safe. Take care. More power at God bless. We love you. Asan yun? Nawala. Yes. We love Eagle FM and we love you po. From Alan Jaden Ang. Thank you and get well soon. Okay, love you too. From Brother Rona Babejo, good day po, dear Peachy. Happy Monday. Yes, nakikinig habang nagde-drive. Pakigreet po ang mahal na mahal kong fiance, sa Sister Shamil Madrid. Salamat po sa magagandang music. At stay safe po. Thank you, Brother Rana. And yes, time to say thank you to all those who shared my programs, art card today. Okay, it's all about him. Thank you very much. The Scott family in Auckland. Kingsway family, Rain. 413 Basketball Clinic, Marikina City. Doreen Dally Scott, thank you very much. Juliet Sewake, my good friend in Japan. Lalita Margarita, Lay, Mamita Dali, Mami Claire Sinense, LM Hoops Olarte, Brother Jorly Aguiron, Mitzley Olarte, Joel Manlapas, Louis Bongi de la Cruz, and Gerard Santos. Thank you for the many, many shares. Doc Maria Abril, Oscar Frondramo Sr., RV Evangelista Isidera, Solid Eagle FM 95.5, and Old School for Life. Thank you, RV. G. Manalang Soriano, Spashiba, Myra Manalo, Jonathan, and our transmitted guy, Bing the Vera. Thank you so much. All right, 12:22, back to more music and make way for our very own.

0: All right, that's the music of Jam Morales, A Smile in Your Heart. And right before that, we play the music of Augie Alcacid and Nandito Ako. Check your time. It's now 12:30. And time check brought to you by, let me see. Okay, yes. This one, of course.
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0: All right, final 12 minutes for us together, and saying hello to my brother-in-law. Yes, Lelo. Okay. And going back to our FB fan page, yes, well, Frida Ladeza is back. Magnificent Monday. Thank you, Alfredo. And saying hello to my good friend, Juliet Tsewaki. Good day. Happy anything 80s. Just chilling while listening to your playlist. Always love and miss you. Mwah. Yeah, same here, Juliet. Love and miss you too. And saying hello to Marcelino Handok Jr. Happy Monday. From Mamita Dali Alarte, masayang Monday. Ma'am Peachy, anything 80s, bagay na bagay pakinggan habang nagliligpit at busy ang dalawang dalaga. 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Lalong lalo na po ako. Yes, love you din po, Mamita. And saying hello to Marvin Manarang. Okay, good day to you. Lance Alexander Ladroma. Okay, requests. Okay, noted. And saying hello to the De Leon and Miranda families from Edwin Miranda De Leon. And mabuhay to Paul Salvacion Jr. of Paranaque. Hi to Restituto Oliver Salazar. Also to Dennis Cabusora. Yes, happy Monday, Dennis. The pilot of Philippine Red Cross, Quezon City chapter. Yes, thank you, Dennis. And a happy Monday to Melissa Franny, also to Lolly Tatienza Gulay. And from Morphy, shout out to the Morales clan, the Napoleon Senior Morales clan, Mina Morales Lomodag, Camille Morales Ofilas, Lucian Morales, yours truly, Napoleon Morales Jr., my kiddos, Carivi, is this Carivi? Carl, Michael, Chris, Angelo, and Christian Paolo. Also to Ms. Alma and Pico Suzuki. Happy Monday listening to all from Nap Morales. And happy Monday, Peter Roberto. From Lay Mitzalarte, happy Monday, Mom. Happy birthday, Princess Cassie. Stay lovely and sweet, little girl. Congratulations po kay Windrex May Pulido and Santa Elena High School. Nakikinig po si Mommy Megan habang tumitili sa game. Oh, yes. She's there already. Thank you, Mom, sa song ni Natalie Cole para po kay Wilson. I miss you like crazy. Oh, thank you so much, Mom. I love you. Okay. I love you too, Lay. And saying hello to Mercy Protasio. Yeah. Hi to Jobert and Leo Mayer. Ingat lagi. Love you both. And, si Nathan Ramos. Awesome Monday po. Hindi po pwedeng walang daily dose ng Eagle FM. Would like to thank the Lord surrounding me with wonderful people. From the greetings, food, and presents from yesterday's birthday celebration. Oh yes, belated happy birthday. And alam po nila kung sino sila. Hi, Ava. Hydrate. God bless po and be safe. Thank you, Ma'am Peachy and Eagle FM. Okay, thank you and belated happy birthday yesterday. Oscar Fronda Ramos Sr. Yes, shout out sa wife kong si Vicky, sa anak kong si Oliver at Oscar Jr., sa manugang kong si Rose Angelique at Christelle, sa apo kong si Ishu Angelo, at sa Ramos family ng Sitio Gripo, Santa Barbara, Victoria, Tarlac. And from the Spencer kids, yes, happy birthday, Cassandra. Good day and happy therapy day, Tito Nathan Ramos. We love you. Mama is the best. We love you, Strawberry Munchkins. Nina, DJ Zarina, and Petros. Okay, love you three. Hi to Remy Hervashov, San Jose del Monte, Bulacan. And of course, saying hello to John D. Rockefeller. And to everybody there at Mercury Hauling Services, thank you for always listening. Hi to Gerard Santos and Nai Ozart. Saying hello to Brother Ronel Magalang and Brother Mark Trazo. On the way to Zambales, drive safe. And to all brethren in Marimel Extension, Bulacan South. Okay, thank you. And who else? Maricel Hala. Please greet my husband, Julius Hala. Happy birthday. And God bless. Drive safely today. And always, okay? Yes. Happy birthday, Julius Hala, from your wife, Maricel. Hi to Myra Manalo. Happy Monday. And, of course, Eric Tuloy. Kamanava homeboy. Thank you for always listening. Doc Goldie Chuagatus, yes, thank you for the stars, okay? Yes, and she's tuned in, of course. Thank you, Doc Goldie. Jenny Javier, have a nice day too. Dean Song, oh, thank you very much. Happy Monday to you too. Osang Perez, have a great Monday, my dearest Peachy. Thank you, Osang, you too. Nongski Castillo, thank you for listening. Harold Tiglao Miranda, yes, listening from Pampanga. And what's this? Yuyu. Happy Monday to Ma'am Joe and Boss X1 Joey and DJ Jam Ragaas of TYA from Yuyu. Patrick, Mario Albert, Joey Vicente, Judith, Mac, RJ, Colette, and special hello to Althea and June. Okay. And hi to Chikoy Tan and the Tan family of Las Piñas. Okay. Rosella De Paz, hello to you. Yes, happy Monday. Also to Melanda Velasco, good afternoon. Lori Santos, happy Monday. Romulo Almenario of Taguig City. Hi to you and your wife, Christina, and to your daughter, Kate. Rosella De Paz. Okay, happy 21st birthday to my only son, Eugene Zedric De Paz. And one last, Arn Corpus. Yes, solid listener. Saying hello to Super Arn, Mayette, Kyle Clark, Chelsea, and Jesse Ching. All right, I'm running out of time. One last song before my goodbye song.

All right, and that's it for my share of anything 80s. This is Peachy saying thank you very much. Be back with you tomorrow for Essential 90s. Until then, bye-bye, everyone. Enjoy the rest of the day. I love you all. Mwah.

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0: 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The cutting-edge tracks that keep pushing the limits of music. 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
1: 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Lahat ng gusto mo, andito na. We are Eagle FM 95.5 for the love of music. It's Monday, but we're keeping it cool. Anything 80s, breaking all the rules. 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The 80s vibe is all around. We are Eagle FM 95.5 for the love of music. New Wave Monday, where we bring you the iconic sounds of the 80s. The cutting-edge tracks that keep pushing the limits of music. Going back in time has never been this fun as we journey through the world of neon lights, spiky hair, and endless synthesizers. Let's get this wave rolling. Catch the wave Mondays at 5 to 8 p.m. with DJ Jam on Eagle FM 95.5 for the love of music.

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It's time to rewind. Essential 90s, the hits you'll find. From rock to rap, dance to R&B, this is where you want to be. Essential 90s, bringing the hits back to life. 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New Wave Monday, where we bring you the iconic sounds of the 80s. The cutting-edge tracks that keep pushing the limits of music. Going back in time has never been this fun as we journey through the world of neon lights, spiky hair, and endless synthesizers. 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
0: 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Unleash the power of Rock Rock on Friday. 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And take it slow with Easy Listening Sunday. 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

0: orchestral maneuvers in the dark, but if you leave, oh, you don't leave because you're here to stay. We're Eagle FM 95.5. Happy Monday. My name is DJ Jem. This August 24, 2026. Hope you're doing okay. Not just okay, but doing great on a Monday. Let's power through this week with your favorite music. Essential. No, it's anything 80s. And Yuve, what's happening to me? Anyway, checker time. It's 5:37. This time check is brought to you by...
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0: Oasis, Carrie on Eagle FM. 15 more to go before 6 o'clock. Before that, we've heard from Thompson Twins with Hold Me Now. 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

0: Sacred Time, it's 6:02. This is DJ Jem, and this is your Eagle FM 95.5 at Top of the Hour News. Senator Jinggoy Estrada has been allowed by the Sandigan Bayan to undergo a knee x-ray at a private hospital in San Juan City this Wednesday, August 26. Estrada's camp reportedly requested a medical examination because the senator has been experiencing discomfort in his knee. After the checkup, Estrada is expected to return immediately to the new Quezon City Jail in Payatas, Quezon City. Meanwhile, the Department of Budget and Management has released 1 billion pesos to the University of the Philippines for Project NOAA's AI-powered flood forecasting and real-time hazard monitoring system. The DBM says the funding will help strengthen the country's ability to predict floods and other hazards, allowing the government and communities to act before disasters become catastrophic. Of the 1 billion peso allocation, 935 million pesos will support research services, while 65 billion pesos will fund general management and supervision. The project will use artificial intelligence, LIDAR mapping, data analytics, and other digital technologies to provide real-time hazard assessments and predictive flood scenarios. Now in health news, Manila recorded 16 new leptospirosis cases on Monday, bringing the city's total number of cases this year to 229. According to the Manila Health Department, leptospirosis recorded the highest number of new cases among the illnesses monitored in its latest WILD diseases report. The city also reported 5 new dengue cases, 5 influenza-like illness cases, and 3 severe acute respiratory infection cases. Manila Mayor Isko Moreno Dumagoso urged residents to take extra precautions, including avoiding flooded roads and practicing proper hygiene, especially during the rainy season. Now let's get into sports. Filipino tennis star Alex Ayala has reached a new career high ranking, climbing 2 spots to world number 18 in the latest WTA rankings. The 21-year-old Ayala is preparing for her second appearance in the U.S. Open main draw, the final Grand Slam tournament of the season. She is coming off a third-round finish at the Cincinnati Open, after previously winning her first WTA 500 title at the DC Open. Ayala is also set to compete in the U.S. Open mixed doubles event alongside Canadian star Felix Auger-Aliassime. And that's our Top of the Hour update for 6 p.m. Keep it tuned in to Eagle FM 95.5 for more of your favorite new wave and news updates. 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
1: 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Lahat ng gusto mo, andito na. 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New Wave Monday, where we bring you the iconic sounds of the 80s. The cutting-edge tracks that keep pushing the limits of music. Going back in time has never been this fun as we journey through the world of neon lights, spiky hair, and endless synthesizers. 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

Musical Words with Whisper to a Scream, second hour together for New Wave Special, happening every Monday on Daily G this August 24, 2026. Before that, you've heard Filippo Lippi with Shouldn't Have to Be Like That and Simple Minds with Alive and Kicking, 6:25 on the clock. This time we have When in Rome with The Promise, Eagle FM 95.5, New Wave Monday. My name is DJ Jem. Good evening.

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0: 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Before that, War Train. No, it's earlier. Anyway, it's 7:02. And this time check is brought to you by...
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0: Check your time at 7:03 and time for our top of the hour news. The Philippine Postal Corporation or PhilPos warning the public about fake text messages or smishing scams linked to package deliveries. Scammers may say that the package cannot be delivered because of a wrong address or that a red delivery fee needs to be paid. The messages may include fake links that can be used to steal personal and bank information. PhilPos reminded the public not to click on suspicious links or share passwords, bank details, card information, or one-time passwords. The government plans to set aside 142.95 billion pesos for the pensions of military and uniformed personnel, or MUPs, in 2027. The proposed budget is 6.8% higher than the 133.91 billion pesos set for MUP pensions this year. Former Finance Undersecretary Shelo Magno said that this shows the need to move forward with reforms to the MUP pension system to prevent the government's costs from getting bigger. Meanwhile, the Department of Budget and Management said the pension reform is still being reviewed while making sure the benefits of uniformed personnel are protected. And heads up, Ninoy Aquino International Airport Terminal 1 will have short power interruptions this week due to electrical maintenance. The interruptions are scheduled for Monday, August 24 at 1:30 p.m., Tuesday, August 25 at 4 a.m., and 11:30 p.m. and Wednesday, August 26 at around 4 a.m. Each interruption is expected to last about 10 minutes. NAIA said its backup power system will automatically turn on to keep important airport services running. Now let's check sports news. Five-time NBA All-Star Klay Thompson has signed with the Miami Heat after leaving the Dallas Mavericks. The 36-year-old guard reportedly agreed to a two-year deal worth nearly $13 million. Thompson, a 13-year NBA veteran, won four championships with the Golden State Warriors in 2015, 2017, 2018, and 2022. Heat President Pat Riley welcomed Thompson, saying his experience and skills will help the team compete for another championship. And that's it for our Top of the Hour news update. Stay tuned for more music. Check our time at 7:06.
5: 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Any generation, we got you. Lahat ng gusto mo, andito na. 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New Wave Monday, where we bring you the iconic sounds of the 80s. The cutting-edge tracks that keep pushing the limits of music. Going back in time has never been this fun as we journey through the world of neon lights, spiky hair, and endless synthesizers. 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

0: and the Bunnymen with Lips Like Sugar. Before that, Depeche Mode with Enjoy the Silence, and Eurythmics with Here Comes the Rain Again. Our time is 7:29, and this time check is brought to you by...
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0: Robert Hazard and the Heroes with Escalator of Life. Before that, Lightning Seeds with Pure. Five more to go before 8 o'clock. At 8 p.m., we have The Night Shift for Anything 80s. 7:55 on the clock. And this time check is brought to you by...
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0: 7:56, and here's our top of the hour news. Mental health groups are asking the Department of Education to postpone nationwide active shooter drills in schools because of possible effects on students' mental health. The Philippine Psychiatric Association and the Philippine Society for Child and Adolescent Psychiatry said highly realistic drills may cause stress, fear, and other emotional effects among young people. Meanwhile, the DepEd Disaster Risk Reduction and Management Service has temporarily suspended the activity due to bad weather. The drills may be held during the first week of September. The Armed Forces of the Philippines has denied the Chinese embassy's claim that the Philippines promised to remove the BRP Sierra Madre from Ayungan Shoal. AFP spokesperson for the West Philippine Sea, retired Rear Admiral Roy Vincent Trinidad, said the Philippines will never abandon the ship. Trinidad also said Michael's Reef became a permanent China's military airbase after China took control of it in 1995. He stressed that the BRP Sierra Madre's presence in Ayungan Shoal is a legal and a permanent deployment of the Philippines, consistent with a 2016 arbitral tribunal ruling. In other news, major internet service providers in the country are strengthening online safety measures to protect children from violent and dangerous content online. Converge said it blocked nearly 12 billion attempts to access dangerous websites in 2025 and blacklisted around 12,000 malicious domains. Meanwhile, Globe reported blocking more than 438,000 attempts to access child sexual abuse material during the same year. PLDT also previously blocked more than 100 websites that stream videos of school violence. The measures come after several incidents of violence in schools and calls from lawmakers for stronger online protection for children. Now in weather update, Typhoon Obet, internationally known as Saudel, has entered the Philippine Area of Responsibility or PAR, according to PAGASA. PAGASA said Obet entered PAR at 1:20 this afternoon. The typhoon is expected to remain over the Philippine Sea before leaving PAR tonight or early Tuesday morning. PAGASA will issue regular tropical cyclone bulletins for Obet starting at 5 this afternoon. Meanwhile, the National Disaster Risk Reduction and Management Council reported that more than 6.9 million people have been affected by the southwest monsoon or Habagat and three tropical cyclones in recent weeks. The severe weather has so far resulted in at least 29 deaths, 17 injuries, and 2 missing persons. And that's it, Theo. And that's for your top of the hour news update. And more of your favorite hits from the 80s for Anything 80s at the Night Shift. At Night Shift, coming up next at 8 p.m. till 12. tomorrow. It's a Tuesday. It's Essential 90s the whole day. And on Daily G, Pop and R&B, we also have our guest tomorrow, Chris Lawrence and Lil Eddie on Daily G at 5 p.m. tomorrow. So it's a very, very exciting day for all of us. Our time exactly 8 o'clock, leaving a song from Joy Division with Love Will Tear Us Apart. Drive safely and take care on your way home. I'll see you guys tomorrow. Good night.

No matter the decade, no matter the vibe, it's all here. From the electrifying anthems of the 80s. Now I gotta cut loose, pull loose. To the unforgettable hits of the 90s. 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All the way to today's chart-topping tracks. Any generation, we got you. Lahat ng gusto mo, andito na. 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No need for words when the music says it all. 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

0: No matter the decade, no matter the vibe, it's all here. 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

0: 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Beastie, or should say Fat Boy Slim. Right here, right now. 10 minutes after 6 o'clock. Good morning, Manila. It is Essential 90s. John Lemon, and this is the morning show. I got the Beastie Boys right now in Intergalactic.
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0: You're on Eagle FM 95.5. Oh, yes. It's Adam Clayton and Larry Mullen Jr. Theme from the very first Mission Impossible with Tom Cruise. That was like back in the 90s, like late 90s, when the movie and the song were released. Once again, good morning, everybody. John Lemonade here on the radio for, of course, being a Tuesday today. It is Essential 90s. Yes. You got a song in mind, or maybe you don't. It's all good. Wala kang song? This? All right, just enjoy the ride, okay? Cynthia, along with Art, on the road right now this early, trying to avoid the early morning rush hour traffic. Very wise, very wise, very wise thing to do. Very wise, yes, yeah, very wise. Which is really good. I mean, if you have like if you have work at around 9 or 10 and you leave the house at like this early at 6:19, I think that's good. At least you can avoid the early morning rush hour traffic. And if you can't really avoid the morning rush, at least you have enough time. You have ample time to spend on the road, right? So while you're doing that, while you're in it, I'm talking about the morning rush hour traffic, listen to Eagle FM 95.5, because I'll be taking care of the 90s hits today. If you're into 90s music, you know what I mean, right? You know what I'm saying? Just relax and enjoy the ride. Let me take care of the music for you. John is on the radio. Let's get back to more of Essential 90s. Let me just put this one on. And I got Jordan Knight and a whole lot more coming right up. You guys keep it right here on Eagle FM 95.5 for the love of music.
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5: This is Eagle

wind. 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When the crowd say bow, selector. 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When the crowd say bow, bow, bow. 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When the crowd say bow, selector. 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Rewind.

You're on Eagle FM 95.5, Craig David, an Artful Dodger. Yeah, rewind 629 right now. Essential 90s happening. I'm John. Sup, Mel? And shout out as well. I know they're not open yet right now, but shout out to Mr. Archie of Veterans Bank. Shout out, Mr. Archie. Veterans Bank right here in front of the Net 25 building. According to Mel, he is a big fan. Thank you, Mr. Archie, for listening in. I got Joy Lawrence. Why is

0: Joey Lawrence and Nothing My Love Can't Fix. Essential 90s, I'm John 634 right now. Wipe Philippines. World-class intensive polishing experience for your shoes, bags, helmets, caps, and golf equipment. That is Wipe Philippines, W-I-P-E, Wipe. Okay, alrighty then. Let's go check. Let's go check our Facebook page right now, yeah? As early as now. See who's on the other side. Excuse me. Here we go. Alrighty then. Don't forget to like, share, and flow. Like, share, and flow. Like, share, and follow us on Facebook, okay? Saying good morning to Louis Bongi. Louis Bongi, good morning. Gerard Santos. Shout out, Gerard. Susie Atienza. Ivan. Ivan Cruz, good morning. Chris Cabrera. Shout out, Chris. Alrighty then, Ricardo de Guzman. Shout out. Shout out. Shout out. Pow pow. Shout out, pow pow. I'm actually watching as we speak right now. I'm watching our monitor here, Net25, and Miss Acosta is, it's being shown right now. Was this yesterday? I lost track because I don't watch the impeachment anymore. It's like I lost interest.
1: Pare-pareho yung tanong eh, ganun. 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
0: Yeah, really guys, I lost track. 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
1: Boring namin eh, boring mo yun pare. 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
0: Alberto, shout out, Alberto. How you doing, man? Rebecca, Peter, Marcelino, Hill, what up? Randy, our Christian, good morning. Vince, what up? Gerard Maciano, yes, Filipinas, what up? Lita, Mapalad, Lita Mapalad. Lita Mapalad, good morning, 6:37 right now. I think it's time for me to pause for another break, yeah? And I will be back with the slow set. Selena is coming up. Hang on in there, folks. Hold on. Get ready to turn up the volume as we're turning every day into a vibe. Mondays with Anything 80s, where legends live. 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
0: 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Hi, Doc Mina. Good morning to you, Doc Mina.

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0: 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Slime, slime, slam dunk the funk. 7:09 right now. Second hour of the morning show.
1: Yeah.
0: Yeah. You got the lemonade here on the radio. John Lemon, Lady Chrisette, good morning. Thank you for hanging in. And thank you for hanging out and thank you for listening in. Thank you for enjoying the music of Essential 90s right now. Live Funky Ones and Summer Girls.

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Essential 90s, I'm John till 10. 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

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Third hour of the morning show coming up. Hang on.

0: 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I see you calling. I didn't wanna leave you. No matter the decade, no matter the vibe, it's all here from the electrifying anthems of the 80s. 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